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1: You spoke about Claro, who you were here with on tour a couple years ago, but what are some other maybe peers in music that as you've grown and you're touring nonstop and writing nonstop and having this community around you, some other peers that you consider really formative in your growth as an artist?
2: I mean, I think Phoebe and the Boy Genius guys always. I stumbled upon this video that we did like 4 years ago when we were singing Fake Plastic Trees together in a church. And I was like barely 20. And I was talking to her about it. And like, no, I think that specific band, I mean, what they've done separately and together, just shaping the culture with music that just feels so true and real. And they're just like sweet, funny, hardworking people. And then Ella Lord as well is like one of the people that is like, she's just like a wise older sister to me, definitely, like sharing a lot of beautiful poetry and a lot of beautiful wisdom. But everyone in the kind of indie space does look out for each other, I think, in ways. Like there's a little pocket of us who are always like checking in with each other and like championing each other, which is really nice.

That was new music from Arlo Parks. That song is called Blue Disco, featured from her brand new record. It is called Ambiguous Desire. And WNXP will welcome Arlo Parks to the Blue Room on Tuesday, May 26th. We've released limited number of tickets to the general public, so you can get more information about that by heading over to WNXP.org and also announce for that show none other than Casper Sage, former WNXP Nashville Artist of the Month. He'll be opening up for Arlo Parks at the Blue Room, taking place on May 26th, and limited tickets available for the general public. But right now, here's a live session from Casper Sage inside our Sonic Cathedral. Love this song. It is called Change Your Mind. I actually got a text message from a programmer out in Minnesota who said, I love this live session you guys did with Casper Sage. Can you send me his music? And I absolutely did. So Casper getting played all across the U.S. now. But this is performed in our Sonic Cathedral. Check out the full live session on our YouTube channel, WNXP Nashville. And this song is called Change Your Mind.

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Behind every Instagram ad, commercial, or TV trailer that you see, there is a fierce battle going on for what song gets to play in the background. Music Sync is one of the last places where independent artists can still make money, but it is an increasingly crowded field. Meet the Sync Master, Katie Jelen, who's fighting to get their songs placed. She's the subject of our newest episode of Music Citizens. 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

I was one of many people in Nashville that got the opportunity to go see David Byrne at Ascend Amphitheater on Saturday. It was a lot of fun. I do wish they would have zoomed in on David Byrne a little bit more with the cameras. I was all the way back in the lawn, so I needed to physically see David Byrne pull off some of these dance moves, but he sounded great. He performed a lot of solo work, like that song, Strange Overtones, and he performed Talking Head songs, of course. But the thing I loved about that show the most is everywhere I looked, I saw someone that I recognize, probably the most of any show that I've been to. Carly Butler was there, Cilia was there, Jude Mason was there. I saw Todd from Vinyl Tap there. Eric Slick and Natalie Prass was there. And Michigander was also there as well. I saw all the Nashville who's who at this show enjoying the music of David Byrne. So if you were at that show, I wish I could have saw you there. It was a lot of fun. You probably saw me dancing the night away. But yes, a lot of fun. David Byrne at Ascend Amphitheater. And another show you will probably see me dancing the night away, and that is Johnny Blue Skies and the Dark Clouds. They'll be hitting the stage at Bridgestone Arena on October 2nd. Very excited about this show. This song is called Situation.

Jalen Nganda, that is Doctrine of Love, the title track to his brand new record that will be released in June. That song on Daptone Records. And Daptone has been on an incredible run so far this year. They released a record from the Olympians, which I really love. I'm excited about this Jalen Nganda record, The Sacred Souls, Any Other Fool, love that song. And now they announced a debut project for the Walmack Sisters. And if that last name sounds familiar to you, of course, that is Walmack and Walmack, the songwriting duo that wrote some of the most incredible soul songs of the 70s and 80s. But they're also the granddaughter of Sam Cooke and the nieces of Bobby Walmack as well. So they have a strong family lineage, and they're continuing that family lineage with their own music. They'll be coming out with their debut album later this year. And they released this new song called Chauffeur, which is a song about them Ubering. Yes, they used to be Uber drivers before being incredible singers. Here is the Walmack Sisters with Chauffeur right here on WNL.

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2: 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But over the arc of her nearly 15 years in Nashville, she's covered a lot of musical ground. Here's an example.

That was new music from Kacey Musgraves with Dry Spell. That song featured from her brand new record. It is called Middle of Nowhere. Kacey Musgraves, our WNXP Nashville Artist of the Month for May. And you can get an opportunity to win a pair of tickets for Kacey Musgraves, who will be hitting the stage at Bridgestone Arena May 21st. I need you to gather up your smartest music friends and come to WNXP Music Trivia happening on May 21st at the Blue Room for your chance to win tickets for Kacey Musgraves, Geese, and Interpol. That is WNXP Music Trivia Night happening May 21st at the Blue Room. And right now, here's some new music from Dora Valentine. This song is called Tell Me Something Happy.

That was new music from Kevin Morby. That track is called Javelin. My name is Marquise Munson, and thank you so much for listening to WNXP Nashville. Now, Lizzie knows, speaking of new music, she just released a brand new track that will be featured from an album called Outlaw's Almanac that will be released on June 19th. On Juneteenth, releasing this incredible record that features a lot of folk Americana artists. It is executive produced by Lizzie Know as well. Here's a track from Lizzie Know from that record called The One I Love and The Freedom Road.

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So I went to Daydream Record Shop. They were having a sale on records that were like $2, and I had to do it. I could not pass up an opportunity to buy some records for $2. So I went to Daydream on Saturday. They had DJs spinning records. It was great. Went through all the bins, and I found some gold mines in this bin. I found two records from Quincy Jones. I bought a Gladys Knight record, Sly and the Family Stone. I bought a couple of 45s, and I only spent like a few bucks. It was great. So, yes, shout out to Daydream Records for letting me go through their bins buying $2 records on Saturday. It was a lot of fun. My name is Marquise Munson. Thank you so much for tuning in. I really do appreciate it. As always, hope you had a great Monday to this point. And right now, here's some music from Sly and the Family Stone. The same thing makes you laugh, makes you cry.

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0: I'm pretty sure everyone in Nashville tomorrow is going to be watching some form of live music, because you have five incredible shows that are happening in Nashville. You got Farside at City Winery. You have Earth, Wind & Fire at First Bank out in Franklin. You have Mac DeMarco at the Ryman, El Mean at Brooklyn Bowl, and Whitney at the Blue Room. Very hard to choose what show you're going to. I wish I can clone myself five times and be in five different places at once. But yes, those are the shows happening tomorrow. WNXP presents Whitney at the Blue Room. A lot of great music from Whitney. They just released a brand new album called Small Talk, and that song is called Won't You Speak Your Mind. My name is Marquise Munson, and before I hand it off to Jason Moon Wilkins for the New Music Experience, got a couple more songs for you. Some soul music is on the way.
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0: 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On the Soulphonic Sounds page, you can check out my conversation with Bill Shalda of the Shaladas, the family band that started out with Bill being a doo-wop singer back in his early days. He eventually met his wife, Linda, and then he quit music altogether, focused on a career as a securities lawyer. And then his sons got into music. They started working with Charles Bradley. They brought their dad in to sing some background vocals. And that's the birth of the Shaladas. Great story. Talk to Bill Shalda about it. Go check it out. WNXP.org on the Soulphonic Sounds page. And you can also check out the last two episodes of Soulphonic on that website as well. So stay tuned for that. My name is Marquise Munson, and stay tuned for the new music experience coming up in just a few. But right now, here's some new music from Samar Sin with Clink. I will talk to you tomorrow. 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

0: 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I am the light.
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1: 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I'm Jason Moon Wilkins. Thank you for tuning in today, or whatever day it might be. I guess it's today for you, no matter what day you tune it in. Oh, yes, 3 o'clock today and 9 o'clock. If you're listening, you're like, I gotta go. When can I listen again? 9 o'clock this evening on this Monday. And, of course, replay always available, WNXP.org. Big thanks to the sponsor of this show, Imogen and Willie. This week, we're going to be hanging out together. Over at the Airspace on 12 South, they have their Pinewood Derby event. Watching the cool, creative wooden cars fly down the decks, I will be the straight one announcing, and comedian Dusty Slay will be here making you laugh. So, yes, there are general admission tickets. I think a few still available. That happens this week, May the 14th. Coming up on the show today, new music from Brother Wallace, Muna, Broken Social Scene, Deb Never, Cola, and a debut from Caroline Rose that you will not be able to hear anywhere else, including the streaming services. We started the show, though, here in Nashville with an artist who he began his career here, took off, went up to New York, was hanging out there, came back, and now has a new album, talking about Steven Sanchez. Earlier this year, Marquise Munson and I got a chance to see him perform most all of these songs from this new album out this week, Love, Love, Love, live. And I will say that we were so impressed with the entire thing. Great band. And I like this record. There are times at which I wish it kind of unleashed a little more like they did live, but gives you something to go see the live show for. And it does fall into a couple of buckets here. Some of his things that lean more like the song that made him famous, a little more 50s in style, and some that really kind of ease toward the 70s. A little disco, some Marvin Gaye at times. And this one, maybe a little bit in between. This is Steven Sanchez with Chuck the Money to start off the new music experience.

0: From the first new album in 9 years, from Canadian indie rock legends Broken Social Scene, that is Only the Good I Keep. Their new album is called Remember the Humans. Right before that, Two Humans from Seattle, Washington, known as Chinese American Bear. I first heard them, like many, through KEXP, our music discovery brethren up in the Great Northwest. This new album, love the title, is called Dim Sum and Then Some. It is playful to their own admission. Some of their songs maybe even border on cutesy. They say even like kids' songs, but then they like to go in and mess it up. And we love that. Coming up in just a second, another band that we love. So Good Live, too. They are returning to Nashville soon, playing a show that you can link to through WNXP.org/events. You can also check out a previous performance inside the Sonic Cathedral from Muna. New album, new song. You're going to hear it in just a second.
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Couple of songs here picked by you, really. More than me in this case. That is Brother Wallace on the New Music Experience. Brother Wallace, an artist that we played during our New Music Taste Test portion of our open house. And everybody loved it. I mean, everybody who came through. People who were members of WPLN, our sister station, NXP members.

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1: A couple of the other songs we've been playing, new record came out. This one is from it. It's called Bang on the New Music Experience.

One of the most underrated voices in pop over the last, well, nearly 20 years, that is Leaky Lee, Swedish pop songwriter and artist and model and actress and all these things, who was definitely an influence on a generation of artists we have all come to appreciate. Leaky Lee says this new album, from which that song Happy Now was pulled, is going to be her last. If so, short but sweet. Jim Oswald from Variety calls it a revenge pop opus, only 9 songs, under 25 minutes. We love efficiency, pop or otherwise. Music up next from an artist we got to know mainly originally through their collaborations. And I think you can hear in this song and in all of her work why other artists are drawn to her. Yes, songwriting-wise, the very bare bones of it might be similar to some others, but you hear the subtlety, the nuance in the production, in the sounds that she pulls in. Talking about the Korean-American artist Deb Never, based out of Los Angeles, does a lot of cool collabs, but this one, all her own. Debut full-length record out this week features this one, How to Forget, on the New Music Experience.

I mean, if you're going to throw that beat in there, me and lots of other folks are automatically going to lean in. That is Kola, the post-punk trio out of Montreal, who, as our as the revered Rob Sheffield from Rolling Stone puts it in his 4-star review, a Canadian art punk trio bringing dynamic passion, determination, and actual melodies on their excellent third album. It's called Cost of Living Adjustment. And it goes out to both Marquise Munson and Emily Young, who are big fans internally here at WNXP. Up next on the New Music Experience, a real debut. This has not been played not only on our radio station, but anywhere in Nashville right now, because this next song is not available anywhere else. Thus is the respect Caroline Rose has for the folks in radio who have been supporters of their music for a long time. Caroline Rose has a new record coming soon that will be completely independent. This one here, I think, does arrive in the streaming world at some point soonish, but right now, just ours. Caroline Rose with Yip Yip Yow, a debut on the New Music Experience.

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There's this world of crossover between new jazz and indie pop, and some of the artists who are really making waves there, it is no shock that they share our love for Mesa Moniz. That was one of them. His name is Aaron, with an exclamation mark at the end. He is signed to the legendary Verve label, has a debut album coming out later this year, and has been making waves, you know, TikTok and places like that, much like Dana and Alden, who just recently also released a song with Mesa Moniz. Right before that, we heard from one of the real artists with a capital A who work within the indie space, talking about Aldous Harding. New record is out this week, Stereo Gum's album of the week. The New Zealand artist, always shape-shifting, both visually, musically. I mean, go look up different pictures of Aldous Harding. He's sometimes unrecognizable from one to the next. And musically does this same thing, really kind of always keeping you on your toes, and we very much appreciate that. We have another artist has a similar way of thinking that we're going to play to close out the show. But first, a reminder, sponsor of this show, Imogene and Willie. They've got a great event this week. Their Pinewood Derby has returned to their shop on 12 South. I will be there hosting, but more importantly, the comedian Dusty Slay will be there to make you laugh while we watch these incredibly creative pieces of wood fly down the track. That is happening on May the 14th. Help close out the show. We have a song from, I think we'll have time for Runo Plum coming up in a second, new EP from that artist. But this one from someone I can call two things, a friend and a hero. Lamb Chop, a.k.a. Kurt Wagner, been making music in this town for 30 years and has been a real artist for so many of us who work in music to look up to, has stayed the course, but that course has meandered in so many wonderful directions, both musically and artistically, and has a brand new record just got announced that's going to come out in August called Punching the Clown. Always great titles with Kurt and Lamb Chop. This one right here features his friend Justin Vernon, Bon Iver on banjo. It is called Weekend, and it helps us close out the new music experience.

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Since moving to Nashville from her native Texas more than 15 years ago, Kacey Musgraves has gone through a lot of artistic changes. She's ventured into pop, psychedelic country, even dance music. But on her new album, Middle of Nowhere, her first for the reinvigorated Lost Highway Records, Kacey returns to her Texas roots for setting, sound, and style. Tune in to WNXP as we explore her old and new sounds and go a little deeper into the middle of nowhere with Kacey Musgraves, WNXP's Nashville Artist of the Month for May. 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

tree and in Arabian barking other stuff till his moms come grab him and they walk off in a rush. 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Bye. Buying apples, hun breaking on.

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I've always been a world away. 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

Yeah. As a shorty playing in the front yard of the crib, fell down and I bumped my head. Somebody helped me up and asked me if I bumped my head. I said, yeah. So then they said, oh, so that means you're gonna switch it on them. I said, yeah, flip mode. Flip mode is the greatest. You know, and as a shorty, I was always told that if I ain't gonna be part of the greatest, I gotta be the greatest myself.

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Amber Mark on your Tuesday morning. Tuned to 91.1 WNXP, 7 past 6 on my watch here, Central Time. And Amber Mark has Nashville roots. I'm going to play another Nashville group, this trio that has a new record coming out in a few weeks, and this song's on it. The band is Styrofoam Winos, which is a really cute band name, and the song is called Pearls. Stay tuned for more collabs, more old songs, new songs, and even a little bit of a taste of the Tiny Desk Contest winner that was just announced today. First up, Styrofoam Winos on WNXP.

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Freako from Chicago. New music on the way. I mean, we have a new song, but new full length on the way. That's still around on 91.1 WNXP. If you remember hearing that name, maybe that sound on the radio. Yeah, it was a couple years ago. We were first playing their tunes and also had them on the rooftop of the Bobby Hotel for our summer series called The Backyard Sessions. A lot of you were there. It was an awesome sort of double Chicago bill, Dead and Freako. You can find both bands and some of their performance on WNXP Nashville YouTube channel. But Freako, looking forward to seeing them again live whenever that may be. And go ahead and check out that Backyard Sessions if you want a taste. Here's an artist that's operating. That sounds so formal. This person plays music in town. 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

WNXP's Nashville Artist of the Month, Kacey Musgraves, has returned to her Texas roots on the new album, Middle of Nowhere. But over the arc of her nearly 15 years in Nashville, she's covered a lot of musical ground. Here's an example.

from her fourth LP, the Grammy Award-winning Golden Hour. That's the title track. Gorgeous. So good. That was released in March of 2018. It's hard to believe. And she just keeps a pace with a new record out called Middle of Nowhere. And she's our Nashville Artist of the Month this month. It's awesome. We've been on air for over 5 years. And now just the timing was right to be able to highlight Casey. And I think she moved here maybe just like a little after I did. And I just feel like she's always been with us, you know? So it's nice to call her a local. These guys, too, former Nashville Artist of the Month, that just released a covers record called Peaches. It's the Black Keys now on WNXP. You Gotta Lose.

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2: Yeah, I know. Apologies, that's indiscreet. Here's the code. I know God. That's my homegirl up the street. What you need? Show my hand. I understand what I should keep. It's contraband, yeah, yeah, contraband. Got that good shit, yeah, I know. Apologies, that's indiscreet. Here's the code, I know God. That's my homegirl up the street. What you need, show my hand. I understand what I should keep.

God, though, up the block, though, first grade teacher, Mrs. Gabo, showed me things that I do not know. On the bus outside Chicago, spell tradition, science fiction, spelling bee took me to districts, yeah, hyperbolic, syllabic, sesquidaily mystic, we unseen. Ain't no fist fight, what I look like seems to be vis-a-vis those that I stood by. I had a good cry, sweet relief. Got that good wish, yeah, I know. Apologies, that's industry. Here's the code. I know God, that's my homegirl up the street. What you got there? Let me see.

still like Simon Petrikov, cause like him, my mind is sectioned off. It's a one-size-fits philosophy for each of the splinter parts of me. Chest is wrinkled up, flesh is crinkle cut. Secret questions, yes, messing people up. Safe houses filled with captured flags. Chop my old self up to acid jazz. Know what I haven't had. Bought myself back in plastic bags. Let's call it contraband.

That's Open Mike Eagle, who's opening for Clipping when WNXP presents this sort of awesome hip hop show Monday, August 10th over at the Basement East. It was rescheduled from earlier in the year, and so we just have to wait a little bit longer to do it. But I think that sweaty summer night, I'm just guessing August 10th will be a bruiser. It normally is. Anybody that's new to town and you're really enjoying the springtime, well, buckle up. It's going to get hot. It's going to stay hot. It's going to be buggy. It's going to be sweaty. So let's enjoy these spring days. It was like in the 40s when I was coming in. It's going to be nice today. In any case, that was called Contraband, Open Mike Eagle, also in there. The Hold Steady, they're not coming to town. They've sort of, in the recent years, done like a residency model where they'll just play, you know, one city for a whole weekend and then bop around. And, you know, Craig Finn told me that their sort of aging listenership, their aging fan base is like appreciative of that, where they can make a weekend of it, but no, none of these Tuesday shows. Now, I say that knowing full well that tonight is a Tuesday to be reckoned with. Next hour, I'm going to play you four artists that are playing in Middle Tennessee tonight with a really tough choice Tuesday is what we're going to call it. That's coming up. So is the Tiny Desk concert winner. Tiny Desk contest, rather, that I promised you. But first, new music from Muna. This is Dancing on the Wall. Their record came out on Friday. It's also called Dancing on the Wall. It's awesome. Check it out.

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Jill Scott is starting her tour at Ryman Auditorium. It's going to be a beautiful show. I also have more R&B coming up, both new music and music from yesteryear, as we get geared up for Thematic Static, from all songs from 1996. So albums celebrating 30-year anniversaries this year. Amazing. This is even older than that, but I want to celebrate the singer of this group who also went on to be in Traffic, who also went on to score hits as a solo artist. Steve Winwood's birthday is today. He's an Englishman. His daughter Lily lives here and makes music right in Nashville. She's lovely. But since it's Daddy Steve's birthday, I'm going to play a song that always reminds me of the Girl Talk record now, where it's mixed with hip hop over it. If you know, you know. If you're my age, you remember the Girl Talk explosion. But this original, absolutely classic rock. It's Gimme Some Lovin', Spencer Davis Group. Happy birthday to Steve Winwood from all of us here at WNXB.

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WNXP welcomes Arlo Parks back to Nashville to play the Blue Room on Tuesday, May 26th. And you've heard for a couple weeks that it's only limited to insider members and vault members of Third Man Records, insider members of WNXP. 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So if you're an Arlo Parks fan and you thought you missed out because you were not an insider, we still have a few tickets left. You can go to WNXP.org and at the top there, click through to the ticket page with the Blue Room. So again, that's Tuesday, May 26th. It's going to be really nice. And she has a new record that's like more of a dance record, but you still got the sweetness like you just heard on Beams. Pretty undeniable. So you heard it here first. WNXP now opening it up to more fans of Arlo Parks. Of course, if you decide to become an insider as you buy your ticket because you're so grateful for this station for turning you on to Arlo Parks, well, we're not going to stop you. In fact, we would love to take credit for your fandom. Same with this guy. He's also a soulful dude from the UK, and he's playing here tonight at the Brooklyn Bowl. I'm talking about El Mean, which I said his name wrong at first. I said El Main, and then his website is L-E-L-Mean, M-E-A-N. So he's really just telling us how to pronounce it right on his URL. His new

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Yeah, I'm a cover lover. I love that one so much. Of course, Earth, Wind & Fire has amazing originals, and I bet they'll play a mix of both tonight at First Bank Amphitheater in Franklin. Earth, Wind & Fire, still like such a classic performance group, and also, of course, they sound great on the record and on the radio, if I do say so myself. So that's one of several shows tonight. I didn't play The Far Side, but they're going to be at City Winery. And also in that set, you heard Mac DeMarco, who's headlining Ryman Auditorium tonight, and Chicago band Whitney. WNXP presents Whitney over at the Blue Room, and they have a, you know, newer music out, but I just played you something from their breakthrough, which Emily Young was saying, I can't believe it was 10 years ago. She goes, I would do anything to hear that record for the first time again. And that's something really special, isn't it? When you feel like your life was changed by a piece of music or maybe by a live music experience. We love talking about that here on WNXP, and we know that you do too. So feel free to share your show stories with me at any time, and especially when we have thematic static themes that make you feel so moved to tell a story. Like maybe your first favorite record was one that came out in 1996. That's what we're doing for thematic static this week. And it's going to be really competitive because so many folks are coming through on Instagram and Blue Sky. What will rise to the top is if you have a voicemail. I would love for like almost every request to have a companion introduction from you. So if you want your cream to rise to the top in 1996 tunes, call us at 615-320-9100. Lots of good things on the horizon, including shows tonight. This song's about future joy, happiness, happier times ahead from Ray's This Music May Contain Hope on WNXP.

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Telehealth's Cool Job, also The Cure in there, and The Strokes. All sorts of great rock music on WNXP. Now, this one's a little harder to nail down, but I'm so happy to present to you a hand-edited, there was not a profanity-free version just yet on the streamers, but maybe we'll be able to talk to this group that just won the Tiny Desk Contest for 2026. Thousands of independent, that's unsigned artists, submitted videos of original songs to NPR Music Headquarters via a YouTube video, and a panel of judges, some esteemed, some me, got to review these submissions. And, you know, it was like such a labor of love. I really wanted to pay attention and listen to the full song. So many fantastic artists came across my desk to hopefully play the Tiny Desk. But when I saw the music video for this song called No Brainer, and the band is Cure for Paranoia, it's really the project of Cameron McLeod. He's an MC, but listen to his lyrics, his rhymes, and the whole song. You can't really decide, like, is this hip hop? Is this like funk music? There's sort of like Latin sounding horns. It is so much fun. And of course, seeing is believing too. I cannot wait to see this band behind the Tiny Desk at NPR Music. Congratulations to Cure for Paranoia. Here is their song, No Brainer. By the way, it's provocative, and so are all the songs that you might find if you go headlong into this artist. Congratulations to Cure for Paranoia here. For the first time played on WNXP is No Brainer.

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0: And we are Hyam.
3: Finally going into the studio this time, we felt really, yeah, like, you know, we keep saying I quit energy, which is kind of like I quit feeling nervous. I quit overthinking. We kind of could like exhale, we felt, for the first time in, I think, in our careers. And so it's very much like a looseness, I think.
4: Mm. Not like I quit, I'm so frustrated. More like, no. I quit.
3: I quit, we've been saying like that. We quit what doesn't serve us. We quit especially the overthinking. And yeah, you know, I think on our last album with Women in Music Part 3, I think we were quite angry, I think, a little bit. I think this record, we were just, yeah, a bit more like loose and enjoying our lives and enjoying what we built.
4: I love it. And quitting what no longer serves you, so much easier said than done, though.
3: Absolutely. By the way, it's like a daily mantra. It's like a daily reminder. It's not like we said we quit and like it's just sticks with us. It's like, you know, it's like a thing we have to work on, you know, but it is a good state of mind, I feel like. And that's kind of what we've been trying to lead with the last couple months releasing this piece of work.

from their 2025 release called I Quit. That's the sister band Haim on 91.1 WNXP. You might have heard a little clip of them on the record saying the energy behind I Quit is more just like, who cares? You know, almost like resigned to, you know, just being themselves. And they hope that it works. And it does work. On record, they have fun stage presence too. Chosen Sisters and the trio Say She before that, live from Arsonic Cathedral. That was really fun when they did a show over at Third and Lindsley, and they came into the studio before that. One of my favorite interviews in recent memory, just because they were so open-hearted about what drives their music, and their mission is not just to make you groove to escape your problems. It's because joy is a form of resistance. I actually heard Jude say that the other day, and I think it bears repeating. Also, the Take Me Back song, it feels so nostalgic, but I've not talked to one person in their 30s or 40s or 50s that says they wish they were actually like 20. Nobody wants to go back there. You might have had some really good times, but you're never going to be younger than you are right now. So carpe diem, babe. Here's Caroline Carter, Watchdog on WNXP.

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Mary J. Blige on 91.1 WNXP. We're celebrating the 90s this week, specifically 1996, as you heard on Thematic Static Promo. Hope you'll give us a call, 615-320-9100. Michael Pollard, who's one of the funniest people I've ever met. He's our engineer, so you don't often see him, but you'll hear him on the Saturday Cypher, and then you hear his handiwork on all of the YouTube sessions that he mixes, and also the new podcast we call Music Citizens, just dropped a new episode, which is really great. I mean, he's a master at sound, so but he's also quite funny. And when I said, hey, go nuts to produce my you know, spoken word sort of promo, I said, any song from 1996, I know you will understand the assignment. And he picked Genuine Pony. And I was like, yes, my dude. So probably won't play that one in full on Thursday, but I don't know if somebody asks for it, if there's like a quorum. Maybe we include that one. Anyway, so much great urban alternative / R&B music made in the mid to late 90s. Also, of course, sort of the tail end of grunge and like alternative music that was going to turn into the early aughts sort of rap rock, butt rock stuff that's, to me, not as palatable, but what do I know? In fact, Godsmack and Stone Temple Pilots are touring together, Emily Young told me, because she's going. So maybe I'll play one of those two bands in this next little bit. First up, though, the new quote-unquote Caroline Rose song. She just dropped it because she just recorded it properly, but she's been playing it live for 10 years.

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Details at pressforwardmidtn.news.

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0: Nashville's music experience.

That's a nice intro on that one and an outro. We did thematic statics about both, and Devin Gilfillian just doing the both there on Hold On /, well, parentheses, Hourglass off his forthcoming record. And Moonflower is the new single he's going to drop later this week, and we'll be playing that, I'm sure, too. We so far have IRL as well, and the new release is out at the end of June. Devin Gilfillian, a former Nashville Artist of the Month and WNXP favorite here in Music City, USA. Also had the French band, the French Canadians Corridor in there. I forgot about that song. George Clinton coming out of that Yip Yip Yay, which is so infectious. That's going to be in my head. And maybe it's in yours now, too. My name is Celia. I'm here with you till 10 most weekdays, including today. Adam Culver covering for Jude Mason again. We're grateful to have his support. 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Does that make sense? 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WNXP.org. This is Lorelei, is a sort of side project of Nate from Water From Your Eyes, but he's been getting a lot of attention with this project. And Water From Your Eyes was just here with Haley Williams over at the Ryman Auditorium. But This Is Lorelei will be opening for Bleachers at the new venue called The Truth come October. So I'm going to play you a song from This Is Lorelei. Also tomorrow, more artists like This Is Lorelei that will be playing Kilby Block Party this weekend. I'm going to do a Kilby Block Party preview hour tomorrow, probably in the 8 o'clock hour, and just play a bunch of artists that Carly Butler and I are hoping to see in Utah this weekend. If you like the lineup and you want to make a request, cool. It's not thematic static. It's not subbing in this week, but it is, I'm happy to take your request if you want to leave a voicemail for one of the artists at Kilby. 615-320-9100. This is Lorelei.

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The Last Dinner Party coming to town in June and again in October was somber, but the show next month, they're headlining. Very excited about it. That's Count the Ways from their From the Pyre record, their sophomore LP. I'm glad about their first Nashville show being so soon now. Automatic is a band that's opening, and both of those bands are going to be at Gilby Block Party. So stay tuned tomorrow, too, and I'll be celebrating that cool festival. Be nice to be on Mountain Time for a little bit. No offense. I love you, Central Time. I've lived here for 17 years. did you see the news story? And that's, I'm worried it's fake news because of all the outlets that have reported it feel like not credible sources. So that's my caveat. But I like want it to be true. I think the reason I worry it's AI or fake is because the mugshot of the person who's the perp, she's like too hot. We're like, this isn't real. But basically this story of a woman who crashed her ex's wedding and, you know, lied and said that she was part of the program and had just been like approved by the groom's mom or some elaborate lie. And then she had a PowerPoint presentation of like 47 slides, just absolutely outing her ex for all of his indiscretions, all of his badness. And I'm not saying you love to see it, like the revenge, but the creativity, if this is real, it's brilliant. The clever ruse getting in there and, I guess, ruining somebody's wedding day. I don't know. What would be worse than that? I don't know, at a wedding, a stampede. That's the only tie-in I could think of to play Genesis Owusu next.

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Suki Waterhouse, Back in Love on 91.1 WNXP. Also, Jalen and Gonda and their new music every hour on WNXP. People have asked about it, and we'd like to say it's about half and half. Brand new music every hour and some old music. And it might be old, like 2 years ago. It might be 25 years ago, like this next one I will play. There's no real reason for this one, except for this is one of my favorite bands to listen to with headphones on. And these albums from the early aughts really mean a lot to me. And as I said last hour, maybe the mid-90s was like your favorite era of music. And that's why this Thursday is your time on Thematic Static. Would love to hear from you for that playlist, all songs from 1996. Here, British band Doves. Here it comes on WNXP.

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Where's that bar? I know. It's just a.

Oh, yeah. I hope your loving cup is just brimming to full, like so full you can't walk with it. You got to take a sip first. That's what I wish for you today on this Tuesday. Loving Cup, one of the tracks, one of my favorites on Exile on Main Street, an album that came out 54 years ago today. Sprawling double album on the Rolling Stones' own record label. This was recorded in 1971, partially in Europe, partially here in LA, and released on this day in 72. I love an album anniversary. I also love, and this is for my audience of what, six or seven Fish fans listening, maybe? I love that that's become a staple for the boys from Vermont, and they played Exile on Main Street in full, one of their Halloween musical costumes, and this is since they've come back after hiatus. So since 09, they've done some, not always Halloween shows, but they had Sharon Jones and the Dap Kings, may she rest in power. They performed Exile on Main Street in full at their Festival 8 in Indio, California. And yeah, the horns, Sharon doing it. Look up that footage if you're a Fish fan or if you're just a fan of Sharon Jones. But I played you the original because that's the anniversary we're celebrating. 54 years of Exile on Main Street. And you're hearing the Stones here on your favorite place for indie rock, indie hip hop, pop soul, and sometimes classic rock on 91.1. Speaking of classic, this is the first solo material ever from Beastie Boy Mike D. He just released a song last week. Jude played it. I haven't played it yet. It's called Switch Up. And he debuted it at his kids' show. His sons have a band called Very Nice Person. And I guess he appeared and played his own music and played some Beastie Boys songs. And then he's gigging a little bit this month. But interesting that he's age 60 and he's just created new stuff. And we're glad for it. This is called Switch Up. See what you think here on WNXP.

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Behind every Instagram ad, commercial, or TV trailer that you see, there is a fierce battle going on for what song gets to play in the background. Music Sync is one of the last places where independent artists can still make money, but it is an increasingly crowded field. 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

On the new Thundercat record, all sorts of voices and collaborators, including that previously recorded vocal track from Mac Miller. I think it works really well. And here we are, you know, some 8 years since we lost him. And it's nice to hear his voice on record on new music. She Knows Too Much from Thundercat featuring Mac Miller on WNXP. I did play some Stone Temple Pilots in there, as I promised you I would, since they're apparently going to be in town, well, in Franklin next week with Godsmack headlining. So maybe that's your flavor. Krungbin in there, always flavorful. Love to see those guys. Vibes for days. Also a vibe, this, our former Nashville Artist of the Month, Chrysalis. You can find their Sonic Cathedral session where they played songs like this. But here's the studio version of their song, Do You. More Nashville music on Nashville's NPR Music Station, 91.1 WNXP.

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Such a cute song. I'm your puppet. That's brothers Bobby and James. Purify, I'm your puppet. An oldie but a goodie here on WNXP. James Purify of that duo was born on this day in 1944 in Pensacola. And here's another Bobby. Nope, the song is Bobby. The artist is Raven Lene, who was just here for the Rites of Spring Festival over at Vanderbilt University. And I missed seeing her. It was the same day as Record Store Day, which had us over at Vinyl Tap. But, you know, can't be everywhere at once, although we try. Good luck with your Tough Choice Tuesday with all the great music happening in town tonight. Or maybe you just say, nope, this tonight is a TV night. And good for you, too, whatever you choose. I'll be with you. I'll choose to come to work tomorrow, I think. 6 to 10 a.m., same place, right here at WNXP Studios. My name is Celia. Adam Culver's up next. Here's Raven Lene on 91.1.

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LCD sound system. Call the police here on Nashville's NPR music station. My name is Adam. Thrilled to be chilling with you this Tuesday afternoon. Sitting in for Jude Mason today. Fresh off a hot set from Celia Gregory. Got to hear that Raven Lane Bobby song, one of my favorites on the station. Got a bunch of great ones coming your way later on this hour. New one from Kevin Morby, some Parcels, and Jose Gonzalez. LCD sound system going to be part of Shaky Knees Festival in Atlanta, playing on September the 20th. If you've never seen them live, oh my goodness, it is an experience. It's just like dance music, but played by all these individual people. Really feels different than sort of one track coming from a DJ, you know? That live aspect, very real with LCD Sound System. Still no word if they're making a new record officially. There were hints at it back in 2024, but radio silence lately. They're busy with the tours. Next up, we've got Weird Nightmare just dropped their second record called Hoopla, and the review over at New Noise Magazine said it's direct, catchy, and it sticks, whether you want it to or not. Of course we want it to. You know? Musical sustenance, sticking to the ribs. Weird Nightmare might see you there.

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All righty. Guitar players Jose Gonzalez said in an interview back in 2015 that his guitar sounds best through a pickup when he covers two-thirds of the sound hole with gaff tape, which is not cheap, but very effective. Jose Gonzalez there, a perfect storm. It is Music City, so, you know, we can share some inside baseball kind of details there. For evidence of how great that live sound is, check out Jose Gonzalez's performance at the Frist. We've got some video over at WNXP.org and our YouTube channel. 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You can stream us wherever you go. Check out the podcast, including an interview between Celia Gregory and a couple of the band members in Parcels. Yes, they were in town playing Ascend Amphitheater. This was late last year. And a couple of band members got guitars at Carter Vintage, just inspired by Nashville itself and wanting to get some bigger hollow body, more country style guitars. So we'll see if they bring those to the Caverns as Parcels going to be back in Tennessee down there in Grundy County. That is on October the 13th. Here's Overnight Parcels.

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Side one, track one from Golden Hour, Casey Musgraves. That is Slow Burn here on Nashville's NPR Music Station. Adam Culver hanging with you this Tuesday morning, sitting in for Jude Mason. Casey Musgraves has two gigs coming up here in Nashville in September, both of those at Bridgestone Arena. And been checking out this interview over at Variety with Casey Musgraves. Golden Hour, I've just learned, may well be a play on her hometown. Casey grew up in Golden, Texas, which, if I didn't just read it online, I would say this is a made-up, seems like Hollywood's best guess at, like, ah, what's a quaint little town's name? Golden, that's right. Anyway, it is real, and Casey went back there as she was working on the new record and saw this sign that somebody put up in the middle of the town saying, Golden, Texas, somewhere in the middle of nowhere. End quote. She said it made her laugh, and she was like, quote, okay, there's obviously, that's meant to be a little self-deprecating, but there was this quiet confidence about it that I really liked, end quote. Strikes me a lot like Casey's music. Coming your way next, we've got Chinese American Bear. This is a married couple, just dropped a new record called Dim Sum and Then Some. It's all the people.

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Thank you.

That is Metric with Time is a Bomb here on Nashville's NPR Music Station. Nobody else sings quite like Emily Haynes. It's one of those pure, crystalline voices. Feels like you can almost hear through it. Yeah, Emily's parents, a poet and an activist who founded a school for underprivileged children in India, which is where Emily was born, actually, in New Delhi, has lived in Canada most of her life, bringing down some Canadian cohorts for the All the Feelings tour, hitting the Ryman on Tuesday, August the 4th. It's Metric, Broken Social Scene, and Stars. Be there on time. Love Stars. That is a great opener. Next up, we got some Kevin Morby, who's about to drop a new record, his 8th album. This one co-produced with Aaron Dessner of The National. Sounds like he's heavily influenced by Midwestern Americana. Here's Javelin from Kevin Morby.

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Death Cab for Cutie there with Riptides on Nashville's NPR music station. They grew up close to an ocean, Bellingham, Washington. My name is Adam. I'm from the middlest of middle, North Dakota, about as landlocked as you can get. So I didn't experience any riptides in the mighty Missouri River, but I did experience them in the ocean a few years back, and I was like, wow, this is scary. Anyway, this tune is, of course, got some metaphor to it, but yeah, Ben Gibbard and co. going to be dropping their 11th album coming out on June the 5th. It's called I Built You a Tower. Heading your way next, we got some punk rock from Brighton. This is Lambrini Girls, Cult of Celebrity.

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That tune is from an EP called Songs for Penguin, Volume 1. Not penguins, singular. Just the one penguin. It's got me intrigued. That is Dory Valentine, an artist originally from Amarillo, Texas, now lives right here in Music City, and the tune is Tell Me Something Happy. My name is Adam, spinning some tunes for you this Tuesday morning. Next up is David Byrne, who is 73 years old, just cruised through Nashville and played Ascend Amphitheater. The set list is unbelievable. I should have gone. I'm kicking myself. And he's stayed vital, even at 73. Some of his best work is recent. Matter of fact, their first song in the encore is Everybody's Coming to My House from 2018. That was from his American Utopia project. Here is David Byrne.

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Yeah, what's up, Nashville? This is Michael Pollard. Tune in for The Cypher, a full hour of hip-hop, every Saturday at 7 p.m., celebrating some of the best lyricists in the art form, from the past

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That is Mercy featuring Yasmin Lacey, the tune Better Daves here on Nashville's NPR Music Station. My name is Adam, wishing you a happy Tuesday wherever my voice finds you. Mercy is a London-based soul duo, and the two members are Barney Lister and Kojo DeGraft Johnson. Barney and Kojo, did they consider that as a band name for a second? Using the Hall & Oates method or Royal Otis method? Yeah, those are their actual names. Yes, this is from an 8-track project all about love, self-discovery, and healing. Soul music, a great place to do that type of work. Next up, we got some synthwave. This is Toro y Moi, Ordinary Pleasure.

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That is Faye Leche from Boston. The tune is Elephant. Adam Culver is my name. Adding some details to the jams this Tuesday. So check out this story. Faye Leche, their music got into the hands of one Dan Auerbach. And his immediate response, get him into the studio. Lead singer from Faye Leche said, I couldn't believe it. It was the craziest shock of my life. We didn't know what we were getting into because we'd never recorded as a full band before. Wow. Talk about coming in on a high note there. Working at Easy Eye Sound with Dan Auerbach on production. We're going to get to hear the rest of that album. It's coming out on June the 26th. Next up, we've got the XX, fresh off an 8-year break from live gigs, but they're going to be down at Kilby Block Party there in Utah. Celia's going to be doing a bunch of interviews, so I'm excited to hear the fruits from that and happy that XX are back to active status. It's on hold.

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if you're in any sort of moderately crowded space and you just yell out, peaches come from a can, someone will respond. They were put there by a man. And it's all thanks to Presidents of the United States of America, the band. The tune there is Peaches. My name is Adam Culver. Yeah, I mean, that song was omnipresent in 1996. And you can kind of check somebody's generation. If they do know that lyric, then they're in Gen X or a Zennial, or they've been raised by somebody from that generation. This tune, a good example of something you could suggest for Celia's thematic static this Thursday morning at 9 o'clock. It's a collaborative playlist, and we're looking for songs from 1996. I'm afraid to look at it. That's 30 years ago, I bet you. Anyway, hit us up at the socials at WNXP Nashville, or better yet, call and leave a voicemail with your request, 615-320-9100. You could hear yourself on Thursday with Celia. Next up, we got some Tank and the Bangas featuring Lucky Day. They've got a gig coming. Brooklyn Bowl, October the 17th, touring in support of their brand new record, The Last Balloon, which was written for the live experience. Here it is, Move, from Tank and the Bangas.

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from their debut, Hot Fuss. It's the Killers' Smile Like You Mean It here on Nashville's NPR Music Station. Adam Culver chilling with you this Tuesday morning, sitting in for Jude Mason. I want to put this out into the ether. Brandon Flowers, frontman for the Killers, apparently has done some recording here in Nashville. He has two possibly separate solo records in the works. One of them fully mixed, the other one still in progress, and he said he had a ball making the music here. I'm a big fan of his solo work, Flamingo and the Desired Effect. This one sounds like is going to be a bit of a different sort of direction for Brandon. I wonder if it's actually going to sound more like the Killers' Pressure Machine, a little bit more stripped back, a little bit more Heartland kind of rock. Looking forward to more intel on that. I've been diving deep over in the Las Vegas Review Journal for Brandon Flowers news. But I want to hear him compare and contrast Nashville and Las Vegas. Is that too much to ask? I bet you we can make it happen. Next up, we've got a local artist. I mean, pretty local. She was born in Murfreesboro, moved around a lot as part of a military family, now crushing it on the national stage. It's Samara Sin with Clink.

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That is Bleachers with You and Forever here on Nashville's NPR Music Station. Adam Culver hanging with you this Tuesday, May the 12th. Bleachers frontman Jack Antonoff did an interview with our own Carly Rae Butler, who you can hear on the weekends and does an amazing job on all our visuals and social media, and is a huge Bleachers fan. If I try to pull rank and say, well, I've been into Jack Antonoff since Steel Train, she'll list off like some B-side that I've never heard of. Anyway, great interview over there at WNXP.org. You can also check it out in our app, which is available wherever you get your apps. Bleachers going to be in town October the 8th, playing out at The Truth. Looking very forward to the live experience. Next up, we've got some Ray, who was just in town playing out at the Ryman. Got news today that she's going to be making her big screen debut. Yes, fresh off the success of the new record, This Music May Contain Hope. She's been cast in a movie called Lineage. It's a crime drama set in London and directed by Jan Demange. Sounds classy, befitting Ray. Here's Worth It.

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That is Jungle with Carry On. New music here for you. Adam Culver is my name. Chilling with you this afternoon just until 2 o'clock. Jungle's going to be in town September the 21st, playing out at the Pinnacle as part of their world tour. Coming your way next, we got some Modest Mouse who will be in the state playing Bonnaroo this summer and have announced a new album. It's called An Eraser and a Maze, the band's first independent album in about 30 years. Well, this may be a trend. I was just talking an hour or so ago about Death Cab for Cutie. Their new record is their first indie in 20 years. So, yeah, Modest Mouse, Isaac Brock said, "For this one, I turned off my filter and just let it all happen." He says, quote, "Even though every musician says that when they put out a record. I mean, go ahead and listen to the 3-minute mark of any interview between a musician and Terry Gross," end quote. Well, he's public radio aware, that's for sure. There's the new one from Modest Mouse. It's Picking Dragon's Pockets.

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0: That is Biba Doobie featuring the Marias with All I Did Was Dream of You. Some lovely sonic textures happening there. Adam Culver is my name, spinning some tunes for you this Tuesday afternoon, sitting in for Jude Mason. You ever have a server dream? I know a lot of Nashville folks have worked in the service industry before, but if you've ever waited tables, I bet you've had this experience where it's like 2-3 in the morning, shift is way in the rearview mirror, and then you just pop awake straight up in the bed. I forgot ranch for table 49. They must all hate me. Server dreams. There's also a radio DJ sort of dream situation I had a few years back. I was watching the band Spoon, one of my favorites, on Austin City Limits. And in between songs, as I'm kind of fading in and out of consciousness, I notice dead quiet, which for a radio DJ is a big problem. Yeah, that woke me right up. Anyway, it's like no-dos for a guy like me. Coming your way next, we got some Yebba, this artist, heading to town on the Gene Tour, playing June the 7th out at Brooklyn Bowl. This is Yellow Eyes from Yebba.
1: We've got in the bank. And you're on the run. How many people will it take to survive? Behind my eyelids.

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I'll say it. That's one of the all-time classic horn riffs in the history of recorded music. That is Rubble Bucket, If You See My Enemies, here on Nashville's NPR music station. Adam Culver at the helm this Tuesday, May the 12th. So, Nashville, you know this very well. Obviously, a guitar can really shred. It can be a very aggressive ripping type of sound. But in a live context, is there anything that can take your head clean off quite like the power of a horn section, particularly when you've got a riff like that? Other classic all-time horn riff song, Sam and Dave, Hold On, I'm Coming. Yep, I can just hear it right now. Stevie Wonder, Sir Duke, Pure Genius. The Beatles get one in there, Motown-inspired Got to Get You Into My Life. And another fairly modern classic, I guess it's 20 years old, Cake, Short Skirt, Long Jacket. I'm gonna build out this pantheon and keep you posted. Next up, we've got a new tune here from Ice Age. The song is Ember.

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Behind every Instagram ad, commercial, or TV trailer that you see, there is a fierce battle going on for what song gets to play in the background. Music Sync is one of the last places where independent artists can still make money, but it is an increasingly crowded field. Meet the Sync Master, Katie Jelen, who's fighting to get their songs placed. She's the subject of our newest episode of Music Citizens. 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

Black Keys. It's from the new record Peaches. You Got to Lose on Nashville's NPR Music Station. A couple of chances to catch the Black Keys out at the Pinnacle this August 6th and 7th, playing some cuts from the Peaches record and its sister album, Delta Cream. So the latest one is their 14th album. Pat called out in this interview with NPR that they're working at a clip that bands used to do back in the late 60s, early 70s. Yes, six albums in the last 8 years, not even taking into account all the other production work they've done with different artists. Dan Auerbach said this particular album is actually the most natural Black Keys record since the very first one. Looking forward to seeing it live later on this summer. Coming your way next, we got some local music here from Karuk, who's about to drop a brand new EP called How Do I Relate to You on May the 28th. This one, throwing it back to one of my faves from 2023, it's Karuk with CGI.

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That is Freako from their sophomore album, Something Worth Waiting For. The tune is still around here on Nashville's NPR Music Station. Adam Culver is my name. I'm hitting the road for the day, but I'll be back in tomorrow to chill with you. And right after me today, Emily Young with the Power Hour. And not to spoil anything, but I did see some guitar-forward music coming down the pike there. Next up, we got some Muna, and I just found out a great bit of intel. They're heading to town, playing September the 22nd out at the Pinnacle in support of their brand new record, Dancing on the Wall. Here is the title track from Muna.

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I've said it before, and I'm going to take a moment to say it again, because I love a well-thought-out marketing plan, an impressive release strategy, and there are few things smarter than playing SNL and immediately dropping new singles. Hats off to the Third Man crew, and hats off to the Third Man crew for booking some incredible shows at the Blue Room. One that I'm super excited about is coming up in June. WNXP presents Widow's Peak June 24th. Those tickets are available now over on WNXP.org. We've also got your chance to win a pair. Here's one of their latest, If You Change.

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That is her new track, Beams. You are indeed listening to WNXP. I'm Emily Young. This is the Emily Young Power Hour. Every single year, I say, this is the year that I'm going to make it to Austin Psych Fest, which is the most like bread and butter, Emily curated experience, musical experience that maybe even exists in the world. And I've yet to make it, and I'm devastated by it. But I saw so many videos of this next guy, and I was so jealous. Here's Ty Siegel with Fanny.

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1: 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Thank you.

look, I know I'm not alone in our just general eye roll at the idea of a Nepo baby. You know, of course, Violet Grohl, Dave Grohl's daughter, gets to have a musical career. You are a Foo Fighter daughter. But here's the thing. It's just so good. I immediately ate my words. I said, nope, she deserves everything and more because these songs are exceptional. That one is Thumb. She has started to announce a handful of shows to accompany her debut record. Nothing here close to home just yet, but maybe we can help change that. You're listening to WNXP. I'm Emily Young. This is the Emily Young Power Hour. Up next, some more female-fronted rock and roll. Here's some local music from Venus and the Flytraps.

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Going shopping. It's new music from The Strokes. You're listening to WNXP. I am Emily Young. This has been the Emily Young Power Hour. I am heading out. I was lucky enough last week to catch one of my favorite artists perform at what is easily the greatest venue in all of the world. I'm talking about the Ryman, and I'm talking about Courtney Barnett, who's just an ultimate shredder. And the amount of noise and full sound capability they are able to pull off with just a three-piece of this touring band is extremely impressive. If you miss that show and you get the opportunity to see her in another city, I highly recommend. Here's one of the latest from the new record. It's called Mantis, and I'll see you guys tomorrow.

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Hey, this is Devin Gilfillian, and you better be listening to Nashville's Music Experience 91.1 WNXP, baby. Come on, you know.

friend of Nashville, friend of Philadelphia, where he grew up, and certainly friend of the station. WNXP, that is Devin Gilfillian. Hold On from his forthcoming album, coming out at the end of June. I'm Jason Moon Wilkins. Thank you for tuning in to this public radio station that Devin, another great artist here in Nashville, have supported. An artist who we have supported since moment one, since launching the station, is an artist who has recorded in Nashville, but he has split some time on the coast, currently based in Los Angeles. I'm talking about neo-soul great Aaron Frazier, someone who does more than just mimic the music he loves. He really supports it, helps you dig into it with his love for it. He does it again with this new song that just came out, sharing it for you for the first time. Aaron Frazier, this one's going to be a standalone. The kids like to call them Lucy's. And it comes with a video that is, once again, a man paying tribute. It's tribute to like the 70s and early 80s, like local television performances. He even shot the video on an old school 70s tube camera. Well worth watching and well worth listening to. This is Aaron Frazier with It's a Shame on 91.1.

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WNXP's Nashville Artist of the Month, Kacey Musgraves, has returned to her Texas roots on the new album, Middle of Nowhere. But over the arc of her nearly 15 years in Nashville, she's covered a lot of musical ground. Here's an example.

0: Our WNXP Nashville Artist of the Month, that is Kacey Musgraves from her big breakout album and a song called Space Cowboy. Of course, new record is out now, highly influenced and informed by her Texas upbringing, and so is the playlist that, yes, I promise, it's going to get out there. Look, I'm the speed bump this time around. Don't blame anyone else. I said yesterday we're going to roll this thing out in the next 24 hours. I'm still within that window. I have to write like a little paragraph and meetings, y'all. I had meetings. This happens. So we're going to write that up. We're going to put that out there for you. But she hand-delivered you this incredible playlist that digs into those Texas roots, the Tejano music, the Western swing, the great songwriters from Texas. So you can get your Texas song. I'm getting it out there. I promise. Follow us on socials. You'll see.
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That is a band that we introduced you to last year called R.I.P. Magic through a song called Five Words. That one, brand new, just came out, called Screw Dark. It also announces they're signing to a subsidiary label, to one we mentioned earlier in the hour, the influential Partisan Records, Geese, Idols, Blanchelle, etc. R.I.P. Magic came on the scene very quickly. They went from being a bit of a side project for a member of the UK band Sorry to taking off, partly because of a rise in popularity right now in what is being referred to as like indie electronic underground, Indietronica. They haven't decided on a name yet, right? Like, it's not even a full scene until they get the name right. But you get the idea, where indie rock and indie pop music meets electronica. Really live versions of this stuff, too. There's a couple of artists starting to break out of that scene, R.I.P. Magic being in one of them. And another is called Ear. Yes, the difficult to Google E-A-R. This song is Real Life. Some more Indietronica, maybe, on WNXP.

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Gia Margaret, she was in town last week playing a show. I was out of town, so I missed it. Did you go? Anybody go? If you did, I love to hear feedback on this stuff. I know the microphone only goes one way, but we do have ways of contacting us, one of them being dj@wnxp.org. Love to get the emails still. Okay, not all the emails, but emails from you, yes, certainly. You could say, I went to Gia Margaret, it was really good. Or whatever. I'm not going to tell you what to say. Just email. DJ@WNXP.org. Up next, music from an artist who will be here in June. He was a member of Vampire Weekend, went on to become producer, collaborator, solo artist on in his own right, returns to the solo stage as Rostam in June. This new song just came out. I believe this is a debut for us right here on this one. Rostam featuring his friend and yours, Claro, with Hardy on 91.1.

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0: That is brand new music from Father John Misty. It is not attached to an album. It is just him putting out good music, which is what he's been doing. I love the run that he's on. He had the song that we played a lot of called The Old Law. And this one is called The Payoff, brand new on WNXP. You may have heard it before. This one came out while I was gone last week, so I'm doing a little catch-up in my music discovery mode right now. One thing that was just announced, though, yesterday, I believe, is when we officially announced this, that there will be some limited tickets available for Arlo Parks, Basement East, May 26th. And that's going to be here before you know it, y'all. Limited tickets on that one. That one was announced as something for our WNXP insiders. They have got their tickets. They're ready. But there's a little more room for you if you would like to join that group for that specific show. So if you're an insider, you get access to all this stuff. But we do have a one-off opportunity here. You want to join that crew, get over there to see that show on May 26th at the Basement East. If you want to link up to those tickets to get in on that, you can do so over at the website, WNXP.org.
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1: Food or water or whatever. It's essentially, think about like a 7-Eleven like shoved into the city. That is the Wawa, a.k.a. Wawa. And why am I telling you about this today? Well, reading from our friends over the Tennessean, one is coming to Middle Tennessee. It's sort of what's happened before, right? Like the Texas folks, they were pretty jacked up that Whataburger joined the fast food world here in Middle Tennessee. And now the Californians, the West Coast folks are like, In-N-Out has arrived. And now the Wawa is arriving in Clarksville first. That's happening sometime this fall. Yeah, you can read more about it over at thetennessean.com. But in musical terms, the Wawa, it is a guitar effects pedal made most famous by former Nashvillian Jimi Hendrix.

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Last fall, our WNXP insiders and friends over at the Frist Art Museum, we got to see Jose Gonzalez do an entire incredible live performance there inside the museum. 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You can watch an entire performance from Jose Gonzalez. This week on the station, as per usual, we have Thematic Static, and this week is a theme that is near and dear to my heart. The year 1996, 30 years ago, y'all, we heard all kinds of fun, alternative and indie and R&B and hip-hop music that defined mine and others' youths. One that I was digging into the other day that I it's a song that I'd forgotten about, kind of falls into our forgotten favorites banner, and also is 1996. Easy to sometimes forget a song by Guided by Voices because he's released about a million. This is a good one, though. From 1996, this is the official Iron Man rally song on WNXP.

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I think this record is so good. It was one of those records I listened to and I said to myself after listening to it, man, they still got it. That is Queens of the Stone Age with Emotion Sickness, getting us started on this Tuesday evening. That song featured from their 2023 record called In Times New Roman. I first discovered Queens of the Stone Age. This was 02, their album Songs for the Death. That is my introduction to their music. Been a fan ever since, and they're coming to Nashville at Nissan Stadium along with Mannequin P and Foo Fighters. That's happening on August 15th. Thank you so much for tuning in tonight. Got a lot of great music for you until 9 p.m. I'm going to hand it off to Michael Pollard with The Cypher in the 9 o'clock hour, so stay tuned for that. If you're a fan of hip hop, I encourage you to stay tuned in the 9 o'clock hour. But in the meantime, here is a band that I discovered. They're out of Australia. They had a great showing at South by Southwest earlier this year. Here is the band Swap Meet with I Know.

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Yo, what's up, Nashville? This is Michael Pollard. 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

future in me. 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Eager to be with her, my soul would leap for her. I lost loved ones, but still kept keeping her. My miseducation was the doubting in me. Through valleys and Lauren Hill, she moved mountains for me. The times I was broke, she was counting for me. Money.

from their 2024 album, The Auditorium Volume 1. That is Common and Pete Rock featuring Bilal, So Many People, right here on WNXP Nashville. And before that, you heard from Diggable Planets with It's Good to Be Here. And yes, it is good to be here. Thank you so much for listening. My name is Marquise Munson. And those two songs have one person in common. That is Herbie Hancock. Both of those songs have Herbie Hancock samples. And the legendary Herbie Hancock will be in Nashville tomorrow night at the Ryman Auditorium. You have an opportunity to see one of the greatest jazz musicians of his time coming to Nashville at the Ryman. So wanted to make sure that show was on your radar. And right now, here's a track from Herbie Hancock with Spanka Lee.

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My name is Marquise Munson, and right now, here's a track from Bug Club. They'll be coming to Nashville on July 9th. Very excited about this show. Also releasing a brand new project called Every Single Muscle on May 29th. This song is called Watching the Omnibus.

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I want to say I enjoy all of your company. I enjoy talking to you wherever you're at. If you're cooking dinner, if you're driving home right now, I enjoy this company. However, if you do decide to go see some live music tonight, I will not be mad at you at all. Trust me, there is a lot to choose from tonight. So if you're going to kick it, hang out at the house or drive around Nashville, I'll be here for you. But if you want to go see some live music, I completely understand. There are five incredible shows tonight. Mac DeMarco is at the Ryman. First Bank out in Franklin. You have Earth, Wind, and Fire. If you love hip hop, The Far Side is performing at City Winery. If you love R&B, El Mean is hitting the stage at Brooklyn Bowl. And if you loved, just as much as I did, the Whitney record from last year, they are performing a WNXP Presents show tonight at the Blue Room. Some of you may be going to one of these five shows already. Hope you have a great time. But if you're looking for something to do tonight and you want to be a little spontaneous, you can go check out some live music. A lot to choose from tonight. That is a track from Whitney with Back to the Wind. My name is Marquise Munson, and right now, here's music from Earth, Wind, and Fire, one of my favorite songs, After the Love Is Gone.